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7: Let's start that one over. You guys see why Bob and Ma be getting me in my feels? Man, that guy be making some... Whew. Every time I hear that guy's music, it just hits me in the spirit. I just hit something about his voice. So you can imagine me as a young buck getting to sit next to that dude and hear him sing and show me beats. And he was such a welcoming guy. So just giving thanks for that opportunity. And to look back on it with the respect and admiration I have for that man now is just very cool. So the legendary Baba Ma right there, Bayo. What an emotionally beautiful tune that is. I love that song. Before that one, we had Falu with Askanu Leobi. Check out that playlist, y'all. There's a lot of great Senegalese music on the playlist so far, from an hour and 15 or so minutes of music. So please do check out kexp.org for all that it has to offer. You know the goodies over there. Yeah, I told you guys, that is such that's just a straight spirit cleanse right there, that song, the Baba Ma song. I want to get into this one right here from Papa Juif. A very fitting tune called Senegal. Again, more on the mellow side of some Mbalak. But just so happy for the boys, happy for the country today. The legendary Elias of Taranga. We celebrating, y'all. Station where the music matters, it's KEXP. Feel free to hit me up. 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

bopper right there. Vivian Shadid, also known as Vivian Endur, Te Yalaba request right there. So you guys are really on me about that live version of the Yusuf Dura dropped.

Gambit.org. We are streaming worldwide. Let me rewind this. I love this tune. So Old Boy and Gambian Child is a highly popular uncle and nephew musical duo from the Gambia. Celebrated across the Senegambia region, they blend modern Afro-pop, Afro-beat with traditional Manding sounds using indigenous instruments like the kora and traditional drums. Listen to Gambian Child. He's like 12 years old. He's filthy. I remember when I first discovered these guys. You guys should really go check them out. Check out Old Boy and Gambian Child. Look at some of their music videos and just look how Gambia just completely supports these two. It's actually quite adorable, but they make really good music too, so wanted to sneak some Gambian music in because, you know, if the Senegambia squad is locked in, might do a little bit more Gambian music here. We got about an hour left of the continent. I'll be holding it down for Street Sounds from 10 to 1 a.m. Long haul tonight. Not my first rodeo, though. Again, you guys definitely check out Old Boy and Gambian Child. It's also featuring Jaliba Kuyeta, who's an OG Gambian legend. That's him singing right here. Man, shout out to my Gambian family. Everybody out there on McCarthy Island, all my family in Banjul. It's been a minute since I locked in with the Gambia squad. I gotta reach out to my peoples. Before that, Jizzle, also by Gambia, by way of Gambia, Turn by Turn. I had to sneak that one in for my moms, too. She loves that song. She sent me a message earlier, so I was happy she heard the Baba Mall. She heard the shout out. Love you, moms. Thanks for holding it down for me yesterday. If you're ever at the Pike Place Market, go seek her out. Sarah Graphics, the most beautiful colored shirts in the whole market. She's been there since the late 70s. She's a real market veteran. So you better put some respect on her name. You see what I'm saying? before the Jizzle, Sabel Jiang with Jandi. There's a few tunes named that tonight, but she was born in Tali, Dakar, and she's the daughter of Ndaunga Jiang, the late singer of Orchestra Baobab, which we played earlier. So there's a lot of dots to connect here in the Senegalese music community. From sounds like this Manding all the way to Mbalak to more traditional sounds. We've covered a lot tonight here on the continent, celebrating. Now, hold on. You guys, I meant to do this a little earlier, but Mom, maybe you can do it, but I know there's a lot of people are going to help with this. Can someone get on some investigative work? Because I don't have the time to do it when I'm DJing, and I got a lot of time to go. I need to reserve my energy. I'm still kind of nervous, but can someone find out what's going on? Because we didn't exactly advance yet, but it was looking real positive. But it was going to take some things. I can't check all the stats and stuff. Mom, help. KXP community, help. Did we actually advance? I'm really nervous, actually, because I've been celebrating like we did, and I just had to put the good energy out there, guys. What can I say? Come on. It would be so bad if we didn't, but I'm still proud of the guys. That's what I keep saying. Okay, make sure you guys head over to... I'm just nervous. But I know some of the detectives out there in the KXP universe are going to help me with this. I don't know what's going on. I know some teams had to lose or not win for us to advance with it. Okay, I gotta stop doing this on air. I'm sorry, guys. I'm sorry. I apologize, y'all. Let me focus on the task at hand here.

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1: 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Pull that one up from the top.
2: 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It's the continent, y'all. I'll be back.

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0: 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Such a warm welcome. You're very beautiful, very sweet, very gracious, very generous. And all the kids in the band want you to know that we do love you madly.
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Mike, technical standard. If you weren't rapping at a high level, you weren't around Project Blow guys. Same with Living Legends, same with CVE, same with... There's some legendary West Coast groups that were technically underground but had a huge influence on a lot of people, including myself, so... Always excited to play some of the stuff I grew up on. Also very, very impressed by the request tonight. I'm getting a lot of emails, more emails than usual, so shout out to everyone hitting me up at kexp.org. I just realized there's a whole nother set or two of requests there, so let me do a rundown of people that checked in. Wes checked in, actually, Jonathan, Mr. Hoover, Jonathan checked in at 10:14 and told me he was on a crazy bike ride, so I don't know if he's still on the bike. He said he was doing 20 miles, so he might still be hearing this. I saw your request. I can't find it, bro. So I'm about to keep looking. Hopefully I can get your request in. But I see you, Jonathan. Wes Scott checked in with the song request. Lee Johnson. I see a really sweet message here from Ginger. She said, it's an honor to listen to your epic six-hour show. Sending love from Salt Lake City. Big shout out to Case and Ginger. I see you guys. Thanks for checking in. Igor Kozak checked in. We got Pata checking in. Alex checking in. Jared. Ginger again. Wants to hear some KRS. I could do that for you. Got some 206 numbers checking in on the email. I see, I don't want to mispronounce this name. Atelier Gokuju. Hopefully I said that right. Back-to-back emails from you. I see you. Let me see. What you talking about? Okay, you asking for some Fela. Now, it's hard for me to say no to Fela. I basically play Fela every time I'm anywhere publicly. But Street Sounds, maybe I can find a Fela sample. I know that could happen. Maybe some Goody Mob, some Gangstar. That already happened. Maybe some Outkast, GZA. Boy, this is a nice email. This person is listening from Japan. So, man, I gotta send some love out to Japan for real. So cool to see that. Mr. Mike McGee checked in and said, man, AC alone ain't no phony. You ain't gotta tell me twice. You don't gotta tell me twice, Mr. Mike. Shout out to all the family in the Central District, the neighborhood I grew up in. My heart is in the CD 100%. So, shout out to Mike in the CSC checking in, brother. Y'all feel free to keep doing that. Worldwide at djkexp.org. 206-903-5397 on the text. All right, what do we got here? It's a lot of choices. I had a request for some Nas. I want to play that joint that he did when the kids are singing. What's that called? I remember it just... I know I can be... Oh, it's called I Can. Yep. Ha ha. See, I just gave myself a song here. Great tune right here. Gotta get some Nas in on Street Sounds. Y'all feel free to check in. You know how to do it. It's the station where the music matters. Y'all, it's KEXP. Got life in the streets.

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0: I tried to loop this one up, guys, first. And the beginning of the song is just this. I said, yeah, that might not work the best, but here we are. We're going to get into this one in a second. We just heard by request some Black Star. We went with Definition. Before that, we heard some Nas, I Can, off the Godson record. That was Nas' sixth studio album. You got locked in where the music has to matter. It's KXP, y'all. This is Street Sounds. I'm your guest host, Lace Cadence. Gotta send some love out to Maria. She's in the CD where I grew up. She said I had every intention on... Wait a minute. Jump back on my computer after dinner. Just as the continent started, I was thinking of calling it a night, but if you can work 6 hours on a Friday, I can too.
1: Okay.
0: Appreciate that, Maria. Shout out to the Central District. You guys are really checking in tonight on Street Sounds. I appreciate it.

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Who bought the form? 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Who caught the hall? Who bought the form? If your friend, there's no

0: I'm just over here looking through songs that I put aside to play for you guys. There's been a lot of requests tonight. Let's see. Someone said, you played Beastie Boys earlier. Christine said this. You played Beastie Boys earlier. I remember last time you were on Street Sounds, you played Get It Together, which was a song I had completely forgotten about that I have not stopped listening to. Would you mind playing that one again? Now, see, when this happens, my dear friend, you can't make it up because the song you requested is 101 BPM, and the song I got playing right now is 101 BPM. You can't make that up. That's crazy. Out of all the tempos and BPMs that you request, it matches so I can mix it in with this one? I'm sorry, guys. That was aggressive. I was supposed to be in the beast, the B folder of samples, and it was supposed to be my normal love bomb like this. But this one's a lot more aggressive. I'm sorry, guys.
1: Lace cadence, dropping hits.
0: I'll never throw that drop away ever. I'll play that till I'm old. You guys gonna catch me 80 years old on the radio, I'm talking about.
1: Lace cadence, dropping hits.
0: It reminds me of the Cube 93 days. It's like very clear channel radio type ad right there. It's the young buck in me that enjoys that. All right, let's mix these two together.

0: listen to me later. Because I know I didn't make it. Real, but yo, technically, I'm as hard as steel.
1: Gonna get it together. Watch it. Gonna get it together. My bell.
0: Like my bell. I got the ill communication. My bell. Got the ill communication.

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not just my sideburns. No hat on my head, but my mind still works wonders. Give thanks to the culture and the comforts. Give thanks to my matriarch and father for the implicit process of self-reflection, development, and consciousness. Read books and be hungry. My sister found more than me. Living in New York City, academics and organizations. I'm profusely proud of her desires and actualizations. Meanwhile,

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Thank you so much. My name is Tav. I'm a trans artist from Everett/Seattle, and I'm gonna play guitar for this next song. It's called Invincible.

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0: Thank you so much. What an honor, seriously. I will be around to say hi and hang, so thank you so much.
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